0: Trainieren.
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3: Feeling like P. Diddy. Hey, what up, girl? Grab my glasses, I'm out the door. I'm gonna hit this city.
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3: 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'Cause when I leave for the night, I ain't coming.

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3: Your head's a mess and your body lies awake. 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Still dark outside and the pills they've got you taking doesn't seem to change it.

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